I kept on seeing him look at me while he's with that other girl. Do you think he was just doing that to make me jealous? Because he was totally texting me all night last night, and I don't know if it's a booty call or not. So, like, what do you think? Do you

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What a creep. 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Yeah, the one next to the girl with no shoes on? That's so ratchet. That girl is such a fake model. She definitely bought all her Instagram followers. Who goes out on Mondays?

0: 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Well, hear this now. I want everybody to just get lively now. All the party people in the place, let's get up and rock and shock. Ooh, because some boy kill a day tonight. Nice up in the area.
1: See it?
2: Home team.

bring it, bring it, bring it, bring it, bring it, bring it, bring it, bring it, bring it, bring it, bring it, bring it, bring it, bring it, bring it, bring it, bring it, bring it, bring it, bring it, bring it, bring it, bring it, bring it, bring it, bring it, bring it, bring it, bring it, bring it, bring it, bring it, bring it, bring it, bring it, bring it, bring it, bring it, bring it, bring it, bring it, bring it, bring it, bring it, bring it, bring it, bring it, bring it, bring it, bring it, bring it, bring it, bring it, bring it, bring it, bring it, bring it, bring it, bring it, bring it, bring it, bring it, bring it, bring it, bring it, bring it, bring it, bring it, bring it, bring it, bring it, bring it, bring it, bring it, bring it, bring it, bring it, bring it, bring it, bring it, bring it, bring it, bring it, bring it, bring it, bring it, bring it, bring it, bring it, bring it, bring it, bring it, bring it, bring it, bring

Come play with me. Come play with me. Come play with me. Come play with me. Come play with me. Come play with me. Come play with me. Come play with me. Come play with me. Come play with me. Come play with me. Come play with me. Come play with me. Come play with me. Come play with me. Come play with me. Come play with me. Come play with me. Come play with me. Come play with me. Come play with me. Come play with me. Come play with me. Come play with me. Come play with me. Come play with me. Come play with me. Come play with me. Come play with me. Come play with me. Come play with me. Come play with me. Come play with me. Come play with me. Come play with me. Come play with me. Come play with me. Come play with me. Come play with me. Come play with me. Come play with me. Come play with me. Come play with me. Come play with me. Come play with me. Come play with me. Come play with me. Come play with me. Come play with me. Come play with me. Come play with me. Come play with me. Come play with me. Come play with me. Come play with me. Come play with me. Come play with me. Come play with me. Come play with me. Come play with me. Come play with me. Come play with me. Come play with me.

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I wanna lose control and let it take my soul. I wanna be alright. I wanna dance all night. I wanna lose my mind, leave everything behind. I wanna be alright. I wanna dance all night. I wanna lose control and let it take my soul.

hour. But anyway, yeah, that's on the back page of QST this month. So it's the event horizon of DX. But the one thing tonight.